Chicago and many of the other cities are known for having some of the greatest in the blues and jazz, rock and soul music. In other words, your city has been one of the leaders, so it's always a pleasure to come to this city where Big Joe Turner have worked. Jay McShann, the late Charlie Parker, and many of the greats, Walter Brown. All that make me feel kind of good to come here. So many of them said, going to Kansas City. Yeah, and I can see why. You're wonderful people. We enjoy playing for you. You're wonderful people. Just hope you're enjoying yourselves a bit. If you are.

0: 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You're looking good today. So you gonna give me some time or what?
1: What you talking about, shorty? What you know about a woman's work?

Ladies and gentlemen, give me about 5 minutes. We have a slight problem here with the sound. Also, we'd like to have a little short two-minute session. Give the ladies a big round of applause, if you will.

yo-yo is a no-no of a monumental kind. If playing with your string happens to be your thing, it's easy to say to both, oh, never mind.

you might know of the original sin. And you might know how to be with fire.